0: Brown, Courtney Lopez here. Back to the music in a sec, but first, Frazier's going to make us think with a random thought floating through his head. What you got?
1: You know, when I was a kid, I thought that when I was an adult, the Bermuda Triangle would be more of a problem.
0: So did I.
1: And it's not.
0: Bermuda Triangle along with quicksand.
1: Never been affected by either.
0: I agree. Bermuda Triangle.
1: They scared us to death about it.
2: Why?
1: They just, like, planes went missing in it. Ships went missing.
0: There was a lot of shows that were kind of focused on the Bermuda Triangle had something to do with it. Along with quicksand. Both never really came to fruition. But it's ironic because, or I'm developing something right now in the podcast space, hoping to make it into the TV space that has to do with the real life sort of Mexican version of the Bermuda Triangle.
1: Oh, yeah, that's
0: called the Zona de Silencio. Mm. We have a meeting about it, I think, later today. But it's a real life Bermuda Triangle. And weird stuff happens. Ships go missing. There's creatures there.
1: Listen, I read those scripts that he has for that podcast, and it is some weird stuff.
0: It's some weird stuff. Some weird stuff that happens.
3: On with Mario Lopez.
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3: Omar Lopez. More music headed your way after a quick look at the buzz. Apparently, Taylor Swift and Travis Kelce have already added to their family. Their new fluffy white dog is apparently receiving first-class treatment, including specially prepared meals and private jet travel. Well, this dog's probably living better than, this I would dog, say, 90% of the people in the
4: yeah,
3: world.
4: Yeah, this dog will be richer than me its entire life.
3: Oh, yeah. The pup made its public debut last week when Travis was photographed stepping off a private jet in Palm Beach. Taylor's known for her cats, though, remember? She's got three of them at the moment. Meredith Grey, Olivia Benson, and Benjamin Button. See, I could never go out with Taylor because I would explode being so deathly allergic
4: to cats. That is true.
3: Yes. However, if it was Taylor Swift, I would have to take a lot of Claritin and might have to suck
4: it
3: out.
4: We would find a way to manage.
3: Yes.

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1: 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Love hearing from you, so please hit us up. Questions, comments, whatever you got. A few more songs. I'm going to dig into our mentions to see what's on your mind. That's coming up next.
0: More Mario Lopez on the way.
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1: All right, At All with Mario Lopez on IG, At All with Mario on Facebook and X. Love hearing from you. Questions, comments, random thoughts, whatever you got. Who's this one from, Frazier?
2: This is from at Tara Talks. 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I don't understand inefficient coworkers. 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
7: The Fox News alert. I'm Tom Graham. A Utah judge says there is enough evidence against Charlie Kirk's accused killer to move forward with the murder trial.
8: Before the court is state's motion to bind defendant Tyler James Robinson over in trial in district court in all seven counts charged in the information. The charges include count one, aggravated murder, a capital offense.
7: Judge Tony Graff went through the evidence against Tyler Robinson at length today. Relentless rains will continue falling overnight for millions in Texas and Louisiana. Tropical storm Edward making landfall this afternoon.
9: This is a tropical storm that has little beef behind it. The rain and the wind certainly has been very intense here in Port Arthur.
7: Fox Weather's Britta Merwin in Port Arthur. 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
11: Your VermilionCountyFirst.com weather forecast. For this evening, calls for mostly clear skies and a low temperature down to about 75 degrees in the overnight. Tomorrow on Wednesday, another sunny and hot day ahead of us, high up around 95 with heat index values as high as 106. And finally, Wednesday night should be mostly clear with a low temperature back down to 75 degrees.
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1: You're on Mario Courtney Lopez. Make it a quick pit stop into Cordo's Corner for a helpful tip for two. What do you got, honey?
2: The monthly 10. This is pretty cool. So if you ever feel like summer flies by in a blur,
1: yes,
2: you might want to try a simple monthly 10 list. So instead of creating a huge bucket list or setting ambitious goals, you make a list of 10 small things you'd like to do over the next month. So it's anything from trying a new restaurant to finishing a book or taking a day trip. And the idea is that new experiences help make life feel more memorable and can even make time seem to move a little slower, which I think we all want. It's less about productivity and more about adding a little joy to your everyday routine. I like it. It's more about being spontaneous, but it's things that are on your list that you want to do.
1: You know, I love a list. I love a list. 10 is ambitious for a month.
2: Yeah, but not if you have kids. But I think the thing is...
1: But it's okay if you don't knock them all
3: off. Maybe you can roll them over.
2: Yeah, no, they do roll over. There are no rules. But you can't really tell your kids about this list because...
1: They'll bug you.
2: They'll bug you.
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1: What up, Mario? Courtney Lopez here. A few more songs, and we're going to get to today's lesson in music history, taking us back to the mid-80s when the dance floor was full of girl power. Back to reveal it next.

0: right now. Why are you laughing?
1: Well, you had a reggae phase in the 90s.
0: I did have reggae. No, but I did. I circle back. Yeah. I like them all.
1: Yeah.
0: I had one a little last summer.
1: You also had a country phase in the 90s.
0: I did, but I'm back.
1: Yeah.
0: I'm back.
1: They circle back around. Right,
2: but no one's as crazy as your friend at Wild Card.
0: Yes.
2: What was his name?
1: Oh, Mickey, no, they're Mickey Rourke.
0: Mickey Rourke.
2: Yeah.
1: He played the same song on loop while he was training, and Bob Shapiro wanted to kill him.
0: Crazy, crazy. tell us what you think. What do you do? 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
16: This is a Fox News alert. I'm Tom Rigotti. Utah judge rules Tyler Robinson charged with murdering Turning Point USA founder Charlie Kirk will head to trial. Fox's Garrett Tenney reports from Provo, Utah.
5: This was a win across the board for prosecutors. Judge Tony Graff ruled that there is enough evidence for Tyler Robinson to go to trial, to face all seven charges against him, including aggravated murder, and importantly, that he will be eligible for the death penalty.
16: Robinson has now pleaded not guilty. No trial date has been set. U.S. Central Command announces U.S. forces successfully completed a new wave of strikes against Iranian military targets tonight. The strikes were in response to Iran targeting U.S. bases in Jordan. 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
18: Your VermilionCountyFirst.com weather forecast. For this evening, calls for mostly clear skies and a low temperature down to about 75 degrees in the overnight. Tomorrow on Wednesday, another sunny and hot day ahead of us, high up around 95 with heat index values as high as 106. And finally, Wednesday night should be mostly clear with a

0: low temperature back down to 75 degrees.
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0: Mario Lopez, and we talk about slang here quite a bit. Even play the slang game as a fun way to keep up with all the current slang or old school slang. And while a lot of it confuses the older generations, sometimes there are slang terms that older folks secretly like using. Redditors started sharing some of the terms currently used by teens that they actually like. For example, mog, which means to outshine or outclass someone. I haven't heard a full-grown adult use mog.
1: I've not heard an adult use it, but okay.
0: It's not an acronym, right?
1: No, it's just you stand. It's like you can mog with anything. So if you think you look better than someone, if you stand next to that person and look better, you're mogging them.
0: I'm mogging them. Okay. You can also say you're going to have a mentee B, which is short for a mental breakdown. Come on. If a full-grown man
1: you're
0: is running
1: nickname
0: around saying mentee B, I'm sorry, brother. That's bad. Then there's big bactivity, which is basically just eating junk food. Big bactivity.
1: I like
0: funny.
1: That.
0: That's I like
1: funny.
0: That one. That one I might use. You can slide into our mentions and let us know what slang you secretly like. Adam and Mario on Facebook and X. Big bactivity.
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0: Miles Moore and Courtney Lopez. Gen Zers apparently at it again. This time they're reportedly changing how people become sports fans. A new survey says instead of just picking a team and rooting for that team, half of Gen Z sports fans discovered a new sport or athlete through stuff like TikTok, Netflix docs, celeb relationships. The survey also found that many cheer for individual athletes over specific teams. It admitted they would rather follow an athlete's personal life than watch them actually compete. That's interesting. One of my biggest pet peeves are especially men who don't support their home team and they just have loyalties everywhere.
1: Just in random
0: just
1: cities.
0: Random. I like the Yankees.
1: Never lived there.
0: I like the Dallas Cowboys.
1: No connection.
0: Never even visited. Have no affiliation whatsoever.
1: You have a few friends like that.
0: Yeah, I know. They're awful.
1: Yeah.
0: And I bust their chops all the time. One dude likes the Yankees, then he likes the Dallas Cowboys, and then he likes the Chicago Bulls.
1: There's common thread.
0: Exactly. There's no common thread. What's the matter with you? Why wouldn't you want to support your hometown or where you're from? You're pretty much Steelers through and through, but now you live in LA, so you're a Dodgers fan too, so that's cool.
2: Yeah,
1: unless,
2: I support both.
1: Like your hometown, if your hometown doesn't have a team, then
0: that's
1: okay,
0: different.
1: Fine.
0: That's different. If your damn hometown doesn't have a team,
1: but your
0: different.
1: Friends, their hometowns had teams.
0: They have teams. You're exactly right. If they don't have a team, okay, then you can support whoever you want. I'm LA all day. Dodgers, Chargers, LAFC, Lakers.
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0: Alvaro Courtney Lopez, more music headed your way right after a quick look at the buzz. Cindy Crawford's daughter, Kaya Gerber, currently starring in The Shards, the new Ryan Murphy series, which she plays Susan Reynolds, this 1980s L.A. prep school girl. It's a thriller, but she's making headlines for another reason. She's speaking out against being constantly compared to her mother, Cindy Crawford. She called the endless lookalike comments exhausting and said she wants to be seen. Listen, okay. That is a compliment.
2: Are you kidding me?
0: To be compared to your mother.
1: Do you have a mirror?
2: It's crazy, though. The copy-paste exactly.
0: She looks like a...
1: She's like a slightly miniature
0: she
1: version.
0: She likes a pixie version of her mom. Her mom was, at her age, was much more womanly.
1: Yes.
0: She looks still very young at her age.
1: But identical.
2: But identical.
0: But they,
2: it's crazy.
0: But they do look... very much
2: she'd
0: alike.
2: Be very sad if it went the other direction.
0: Yeah, but I understand what she means by she wants to be seen because my son keeps blocking me on TikTok.
1: What?
0: Dominic, because he gets mad that sometimes I'll post his videos on my IG stories.
1: Yeah.
0: And he wants all the followers and attention that he gets because of him. I said, it is because of you. I'm not in the videos. It's all you. I'm just your dad supporting and cheering you on from the sidelines. I go, that's nothing wrong
1: so
0: with that.
1: Weird.
0: But she goes, no, Dad, I don't want anybody. And so he keeps blocking me. I said, unblock me.
1: Wow.
0: That's a true story, by the way.
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0: Mario Lopez.
1: I'm Mario Courtney Lopez. Music rolls on after some quick buzz. NBC's The Voice doing its first ever Celebrity Edition. They announced Tuesday that it's starting production on The Voice Celebrity with Keke Palmer set to host. She's sweet. I like her. Joe Jonas, Queen Latifah, Riley Green will serve as the show's coaches. Riley Green, nice guy, too. Season's going to swap undiscovered talent for a wide range of celebrities, including actors, musicians, influencers, athletes, competing, and some reality TV stars. It's going to air sometime in 2027. But do the celebrities, I guess it's got to go to, I'm assuming any prize is going to go to like a charity. Because I don't think they're trying to have a career after this, right? It's got to go. It's got to be some charity type of money.
2: Yeah.
1: We don't know, I guess.
2: I mean, or if you're an influencer who sings on the side, this could be your way of...
1: So basically, they're doing the Masked Singer without the masks.
0: More Mario Lopez in just a bit. In the meantime, like us on Facebook. 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

0: So do you have good grooming habits? You're on with Mario Lopez. Shocking new survey breaking down just how many people out there apparently don't. Frazier, what did this survey reveal?
1: Well, apparently, one in three people admit to going at least 2 days without brushing their teeth.
0: Come on.
1: That is absolutely disgusting.
0: Come on, bro.
1: How is that possible?
0: I don't believe you.
1: I mean, if they're admitting it, maybe they're lying. They have to be lying.
0: I hope they're lying. I can't go. I have to at least brush them at the minimum. A minimum twice a day.
1: Yes.
0: But for sure, I try to do three times a day. But days?
1: Yeah, I typically do, I think, like three times a day because I do it after lunch as well.
0: How can you stand your own mouth?
1: I don't know.
0: You're going to make me throw up.
1: We got to find one of those people and ask them. Well, maybe we shouldn't, actually.
0: Mm.
1: Half of people don't wash their hands after being out in public. Didn't we learn after COVID, like...
0: It's so easy now. If you're not going to wash, at least use those hand sanitizers.
1: Yeah, it's super simple. A third of people only shower every other day.
0: Every other day?
1: It's disgusting. About a third of all Gen Zers don't use deodorant. Most think they just don't need it.
0: Oh, you need it.
1: You need it, and you should use it and frequently. And one person in this room doesn't wash the bottom of his feet.
0: Oh, wow. See?
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17: Fox News, I'm Ted Linder. The Charlie Kirk murder case headed to trial. Utah District Judge Tony Graff ruling today that prosecutors had enough evidence to try suspect Tyler Robinson of aggravated murder, which could result in the death penalty. Kirk was assassinated a year ago this month. The U.S. is carrying out another round of attacks in retaliation for Iran's strikes on American military bases in Jordan.
18: Explosions have been reported near the Strait of Hormuz in Bandar Abbas and Keshem Island. As President Trump explains, if the failed nation of Iran retaliates for this very justified attack, they will be hit again at a much harder and higher level.
17: That's Fox's Peter Ducey. And Senator Ed Markey of Massachusetts has secured the Democratic nomination in his bid for a third term in office Tuesday, fighting off a challenger who argued that it was time for a generational change. The 80-year-old Markey defeated U.S. Representative Seth Moulton in the Senate primary. 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
19: Your VermilionCountyFirst.com weather forecast for this evening calls for mostly clear skies and a low temperature down to about 75 degrees in the overnight. Tomorrow on Wednesday, another sunny and hot day ahead of us, high up around 95 with heat index values as high as 106. And finally, Wednesday night should be mostly clear with a low temperature back down to 75 degrees.
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1: Yo, I'm Mario Lopez. Quick look at the buzz. TikTok videos are soon going to be on Disney Plus. 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

0: Courtney Lopez. Have you ever said you'll start a diet, exercise routine, or whatever, just a new habit on Monday?
1: Yes.
0: Well, experts say there's a better day to get started on achieving that goal. Wednesday, middle of the week. The thinking is this. Mondays come with a lot of pressure. We load up our to-do lists, promise ourselves big changes, and then get overwhelmed. But by Wednesday, you're already in the groove of the week, so adding a new habit feels more like a small adjustment than a major life overhaul. I feel like it's cheating. If it works for you, okay. Mm-hmm. But I feel like if you're going to start something, start on that Monday. Be disciplined. Because guess what? Monday's going to come around anyway. You're going to have to keep it up.
1: But then you're already in the groove.
0: On Wednesday, hey, look, if that works for you, as long as you get started,
1: I think it's just you tricking your mind into whatever you need.
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14: Gigi Hadid and Bradley Cooper sparking marriage rumors after an outing in Paris. 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
1: Yo, I'm Mario Courtney Lopez. 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I love the smell. 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
2: So good. 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
1: Right. 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
2: 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Yeah, like, yeah. I would make French fries out of it.
3: And did you eat them?
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0: Mario Lopez will be right back.
1: I am Mario Lopez here. 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
2: News. I'm Sue Gossman. The U.S. carrying out another round of attacks in retaliation for Iran strikes on American military bases in Jordan. Fox's Peter Ducey.
3: Explosions have been reported near the Strait of Hormuz in Bandar Abbas and Keshem Island. As President Trump explains, if the failed nation of Iran retaliates for this very justified attack, they will be hit again at a much harder and higher level.
2: Tehran responded with drone strikes on a U.S. base in Bahrain. Still no verdict in the murder trial of Massachusetts mother Lindsay Clancy, charged with murdering her three young children. Fox's Grinnell Scott.
4: The nine women and three men deciding the fate of Lindsay Clancy at one point Tuesday told Judge William Sullivan they could not agree on the Massachusetts mom's level of guilt.
2: And the defense claims Clancy is not criminally responsible because she had postpartum psychosis. 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
6: Your VermilionCountyFirst.com weather forecast for this evening calls for mostly clear skies and a low temperature down to about 75 degrees in the overnight. Tomorrow on Wednesday, another sunny and hot day ahead of us, high up around 95 with heat index values as high as 106. And finally, Wednesday night should be mostly clear with a low temperature back down to 75 degrees.
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9: 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Until then, it's Mario and Courtney Lopez saying The Dink.

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10: 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A spinal injection increases blood clot risk, which may cause paralysis. 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

0: A Utah judge ruling that Tyler Robinson, charged with murdering Turning Point USA founder Charlie Kirk almost a year ago, will head to trial. Fox's Gary Tennant has more.
1: This was a win across the board for prosecutors. Judge Tony Graff ruled that there is enough evidence for Tyler Robinson to go to trial, to face all seven charges against him, including aggravated murder, and importantly, that he will be eligible for the death penalty.
0: Robinson has now pleaded not guilty. No trial date has been set so far. 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
3: Your VermilionCountyFirst.com weather forecast. For this evening, calls for mostly clear skies and a low temperature down to about 75 degrees in the overnight. Tomorrow on Wednesday, another sunny and hot day ahead of us, high up around 95 with heat index values as high as 106. And finally, Wednesday night should be mostly clear with a low temperature back down to 75 degrees.
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Olivia Dean, so easy to fall in love. Hey, it's Marconi. When I say the other day, it can be any time between yesterday and birth.

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3: I'm Sue Guzman, a Utah judge ruling Tyler Robinson, charged with murdering Turning Point USA founder Charlie Kirk, will head to trial. Fox's Garrett Tenney reports from Provo, Utah.
4: This was a win across the board for prosecutors. Judge Tony Graff ruled that there is enough evidence for Tyler Robinson to go to trial, to face all seven charges against him, including aggravated murder, and importantly, that he will be eligible for the death penalty.
3: Robinson has pleaded not guilty. No trial date has been set. U.S. Central Command announcing that U.S. forces successfully completed a new wave of strikes against Iranian military targets. These strikes in response to Iran targeting U.S. bases in Jordan. President Trump says he's in further strikes may be forthcoming. He says U.S. troops have all been safely accounted for. 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
6: Your VermilionCountyFirst.com weather forecast currently calls for mostly clear skies and a low temperature hovering around 75 degrees. Later on this morning, we'll have a sunny and hot day, high up around 96 degrees with heat index values as high as 106. Finally, on Wednesday evening, wrapping up your weather forecast, back to mostly clear skies and a low down to 75.
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0: Sons. 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

0: Zara Larson, Midnight Sun. Hey, it's Marconi. Just once, I want a username and password prompt to say, close enough.
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3: News. I'm Ted Lindner. A Utah judge rules Tyler Robinson charged with murdering Turning Point USA founder Charlie Kirk will head to trial. Fox's Garrett Tenney has more from Provo, Utah.
4: This was a win across the board for prosecutors. Judge Tony Graff ruled that there is enough evidence for Tyler Robinson to go to trial, to face all seven charges against him, including aggravated murder, and importantly, that he will be eligible for the death penalty.
3: Robinson has now pleaded not guilty. No trial date has yet been set. The U.S. has carried out another round of attacks in retaliation for Iran's strikes on American military bases in Jordan.
5: Explosions have been reported near the Strait of Hormuz in Bandar Abbas and Keshem Island. As President Trump explains, if the failed nation of Iran retaliates for this very justified attack, they will be hit again at a much harder and higher level.
3: Fox's Peter Ducey. 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
7: Your VermilionCountyFirst.com weather forecast currently calls for mostly clear skies and a low temperature hovering around 75 degrees. Later on this morning, we'll have a sunny and hot day, high up around 96 degrees with heat index values as high as 106. And finally, on Wednesday evening, wrapping up your weather forecast, back to mostly clear skies and a low down to 75.
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0: Hillary Duff Mature. Hey, it's Marconi. I've had my share of hard times, but thankfully I've never had to endure someone staring into my eyes and singing to me.
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0: David Guetta, Teddy Swims, Tones and I, Gone, Gone, Gone. Hey, it's Marconi. Thank you both for listening wherever you are. 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
2: News. I'm Sue Guzman, a Utah judge, ruling the case against the man accused of murdering conservative activist Charlie Kirk and Tyler Robinson will head to trial. Fox's Garrett Tenney.
3: This was a win across the board for prosecutors. Judge Tony Graff ruled that there is enough evidence for Tyler Robinson to go to trial, to face all seven charges against him, including aggravated murder, and importantly, that he will be eligible for the death penalty.
2: Robinson has pleaded not guilty. Jury in the Lindsey Clancy trial will resume deliberations this morning after telling the judge yesterday they were deadlocked. Massachusetts woman has admitted to killing her three young children in 2023. Her defense team says she suffered from postpartum psychosis. Prosecutors claim she knew what she was doing. And U.S. Central Command says it hit targets in Iran Tuesday. President Trump warning the latest round of strikes could only be the beginning. 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
5: Your VermilionCountyFirst.com weather forecast currently calls for mostly clear skies and a low temperature hovering around 75 degrees. Later on this morning, we'll have a sunny and hot day, high up around 96 degrees with heat index values as high as 106. Finally, on Wednesday evening, wrapping up your weather forecast, back to mostly clear skies and a low down to 75.
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Olivia Rodrigo, Drop Dead. I'm Bolognese Francine Marconi. When I say the other day, it could be any time between yesterday and my birth.

0: Hozier too sweet. Hey, it's Marconi. Who decided that gas pump TV should turn right on as soon as you start fueling? I mean, that seems like a terrible time to startle someone.
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0: was a win across the board for prosecutors. Judge Tony Graff ruled that there is enough evidence for Tyler Robinson to go to trial, to face all seven charges against him, including aggravated murder, and importantly, that he will be eligible for the death penalty.
1: Robinson has now pleaded not guilty. No trial date's been set. 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
3: Your VermilionCountyFirst.com weather forecast currently calls for mostly clear skies and a low temperature hovering around 75 degrees. Later on this morning, we'll have a sunny and hot day, high up around 96 degrees with heat index values as high as 106. Finally, on Wednesday evening, wrapping up your weather forecast, back to mostly clear skies and a low down to 75.
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0: Dominic Fike, baby doll. Hey, it's Marconi. Can you believe there are people who use social media for jokes when there are strangers on there who need to be yelled at?
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0: Ariana Grande, Hate That I Made You Love Me. Hey, it's Marconi. Just once, I want a username and password prompt to say, close enough.
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2: News. I'm Sue Guzman. U.S. completing a new round of attacks against Iran in retaliation for Iran's attacks on American military bases in Jordan. Fox's Peter Ducey.
3: Explosions have been reported near the Strait of Hormuz in Bandar Abbas and Keshem Island. As President Trump explains, if the failed nation of Iran retaliates for this very justified attack, they will be hit again at a much harder and higher level.
2: President Trump says all American personnel are safe and accounted for. Jury to resuming deliberations this morning in the trial of a Massachusetts mother, Lindy Clancy, who's charged with killing her three young children. Fox's Grinnell Scott.
4: The nine women and three men deciding the fate of Lindsay Clancy at 1 point Tuesday told Judge William Sullivan they could not agree on the Massachusetts mom's level of guilt.
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6: Your VermilionCountyFirst.com weather forecast currently calls for mostly clear skies and a low temperature hovering around 75 degrees. Later on this morning, we'll have a sunny and hot day high up around 96 degrees with heat index values as high as 106. Finally, on Wednesday evening, wrapping up your weather forecast back to mostly clear skies and a low down to 75.
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1: That is Malcolm Todd. It's called Earrings on D102, today's best music. It is the Big Show, 534 on a Wednesday morning. 72 degrees, another warm start to the day, and it looks like it's going to be another hot day out there, folks. Definitely hot yesterday. Got outside for a little bit of time, walking from the car to a building, and then from the building back to the car, and then parked the car in the garage, and that's about all I did. Sunny skies and hot today. 95 for high temp heat index value today. They say it could be 106, so it's going to feel even hotter. About the same air temperature, but it's going to feel hotter today than it did yesterday, so keep that in mind. And then it looks like we have a light wind out of the southwest. Tonight, clear skies, 75. So again, a warm morning tomorrow morning, and we'll hit about 95 with a heat index of 105 tomorrow. And just a tick of relief on Friday, sunny and 93. Yeah, like that's any relief. So anyway, keep yourself hydrated while you're out and about today. And we've also got, don't forget, First Friday's events coming up this Friday. We had folks in studio yesterday talking about this. It's going to be Discover Danville. A vibrant celebration of the people, flavors, sounds, and stories that make our community unique. Now, we're going to have some live music throughout downtown, including a mariachi band. Or you can test your knowledge with local trivia. They are going to be doing tours of the historic Fisher Theater. There will be a cost in that. $10 adults, $5 for kids 12 and under. Hands-on crafts, interactive booths, and a taste unique candies from around the world and much more. And it's all going to be happening downtown Danville, 5 to 8 p.m. this coming Friday night. 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It's going to be a lot of fun. First Friday's Danville with Discover Danville this coming Friday night downtown. More of today. 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

0: Miley Cyrus, Flowers, D102, today's best music. The big show on a Wednesday morning. We're at 72 degrees. Going to be another hot one today. Going to be 95 for the air temperature, but heat index value going to be 106. So again, a heat advisory throughout the day. So keep that in mind. Keep yourself hydrated if you're going to be outside for any length of time. Get yourself back in AC as often as you can. It's just going to be another hot day today. Tomorrow about the same as well. Still going to be warm on Friday. Not sure what the heat index is going to be, but we're going to be about the low 90s. Come Friday, and it looks like we'll be our relief is coming around. It looks like Sunday will be mid 80s. So I know that's still a warm day for a lot of folks out there, but a lot better than mid 90s. I'll tell you that right there. All right, coming up, we have got some Fighting Illini football going to be tomorrow night. Yes, it's finally here, folks. Fighting Illini football going to be around to take on UAB at 8 p.m. tomorrow night. Our coverage gets underway, I believe, about 5 p.m. We'll get underway with a lot of pregame coverage for you this year. So join us for that throughout the season. 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We got more of today's best music with Alex Warren next on The Big Show.
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0: 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It is the big show on a Wednesday morning. A warm start, 72 degrees, on our way to a hot day, 95, with a heat index value 106. We have a heat advisory, continues, going to be here for a couple more days at least. And we'll tell you about that coming up in just a moment. Right now, let's get to a check of our local news as Steve Randy is standing by in our VermilionCountyFirst.com newsroom. And this report brought to you by Menards, dedicated to service and quality, located at 36 East West Newell Road in Danville.
1: 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After much discussion over several weeks, a proposed amendment to the city code wage chart before the Danville City Council at Tuesday night's meeting would have essentially kept the pay for aldermen the same, but changed the pay format to a per diem basis, meaning they could lose some of their pay for missing city council meetings. After a couple objections were voiced over topics such as why wouldn't aldermen be penalized for missing committee meetings, or what if the alderman or a family member is sick for a long period of time, the change was voted down 9-5. No votes came from Alderman O'Kane, Poor, Pichard, Hightower, Butler, Ludwig, Jones, Strebing, and Cooper. Two people who voted for it, although they had some disagreements on details, were Alderman and mayoral candidates Tricia Teague and Doug Arnes. Teague, who wanted both an increase in pay and per diem pay, said the proposal would have been a good first step, but understood why some had some problems with it.
2: That's how democracy works. It's up to the people that vote. So I don't know where we go from here. I think per diem is a step in the right direction, but I can respect why they had issues with it. I had my own concerns about it as well.
1: As for Arnes, who leaned towards the per diem change without the pay increase, he says previous council problems from the past that made him desire per diem are not there right now, but he believes the voters should have it.
3: You know, the good news is we've had good attendance from the city council, so there's been no issues similar to that. The other reality is citizens will continue to pay people whether they show or not for the actual votes. You know, I think it's something that will continue to be worked on.
1: Mayor Ricky Williams Jr. agreed with Arnes' last point, saying that the alderman pay issue is bound to come up again. I'm Steve Brandy.
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9: News. I'm Gianna Gelosi. The jury deadlocked in the Lindsey Clancy murder trial. Fox's Nate Foy tells us what can happen next.
10: When the judge decides the jury has done a due and thorough deliberation, he could give them a final formal instruction called a Tui Rodriguez charge. If he does that, the jury goes back to deliberate again, but if it still comes back deadlocked, the judge cannot force more deliberation at that point. The only way it can continue is with the jury's consent.
9: Tropical Depression Edward makes landfall along the Texas-Louisiana border with strong winds and heavy rain.
11: This was a strong tropical storm. If it had more opportunity over the warm water of the Gulf, this easily could have been a Category 1 hurricane. Peak wind gusts in Port Arthur still being confirmed, came in at 90 miles per hour.
9: That's Fox Weather's Britta Merwin. 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
0: 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Your VermilionCountyFirst.com weather forecast. A heat advisory in effect again today as it's going to be sunny and hot. A high temperature 95. Heat index value 106. And a light wind out of the southwest throughout the day. Tonight we're going to have clear skies. A light wind out of the southwest. Overnight low 75. Thursday going to be sunny. Once again hot. A high of 95 and a heat index value right around 105.

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0: Stella Lefty in Boston on D102. Today's best music. It is the big show on a Wednesday morning. Good morning, everyone. I'm Tommy B. Looks like we have sunny skies. Going to be hot again as we have that heat advisory that is in effect. And it's going to be in effect for the next several days, actually. They're saying it's going to be going all the way through Friday at 7 p.m. So we got a lot of hot weather for quite a while, including a sunny and 95 today. Heat index value at about 106. So keep yourself healthy and hydrated while you're out and about. Danville Police Department taking on the Danville Firefighters in the 16th annual Finest versus Bravest softball game this Saturday at historic Danville Stadium. This is at makeup date from middle of last month where they couldn't do it through all the rain. Well, now it looks like we're going to have good weather. It's going to be warm on Saturday, but should be able to get this event in. It's a free event with door prizes, raffles, bounce houses for the kids, fireworks after the game, and proceeds benefit Danville and Bucks, Vermillion County Child Advocacy Center, Survivor Resource Center, Gateway Family Services, and the Women's Care Clinic. Now, the gates are going to open at 3 o'clock Saturday afternoon, opening ceremony at 4, and the games will begin at 5. Looking forward to a fantastic evening and raising a lot of money for a lot of great local organizations as well. We've got more of today's best music on the way. 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

0: Post Malone and Circles and D102, today's best music. The Big Show on a Wednesday morning. 71 degrees now, going to 95 for a high temp. Sunny, hot, and a heat index value going to be all the way up to about 106 today. Yeah, it's going to be, you remember yesterday? Yeah, just carbon copy it, maybe add another degree or so of heat is what it's going to feel like. So, yeah, just going to be another hot day. Keep yourself hydrated while you're out and about today. Back in the AC as often as possible. We've got a check of local news. Steve Brandy standing by an hour of Vermilion County First.com newsroom.
1: From the Vermilion County First.com news studios, I'm Steve Brandy. While the Danville City Council has not yet made a final decision on changing the city treasurer position from elected to appointed, there was a lot of talk about it during last night's city council meeting. Alderman Tom Hightower spoke up and said, wait a minute, according to the state constitution, the Danville City Council cannot make such a change by themselves. He said after the meeting that his staff came up with this information.
2: I have doctors, I have attorneys, I have judges on my staff. They brought this to my attention because they knew that how I felt about it. The way this reads, no city with over 10,000 residents can change an elected position. This city needs to know who's handling their money.
1: Alderwoman and mayoral candidate Tricia Teague says the way Danville is right now, that very much applies. In fact, she recalled bringing it up before.
3: I was trying to find it in a meeting because I had looked it up at the time that I said it. It's my belief that we do need to have a number of citywide elected officials, and the only way to do that in our city right now is with the mayor and the treasurer, because those are the only citywide positions we have.
1: Former Alderwoman Brenda Brown says all this stuff about has the consent decree from the 1987 government change been met makes no sense, because the consent decree was not meant to just be met, but to set up the city for generations to come.
4: Even for me right now, I have grandchildren and great-grandchildren, nieces and nephews that's going to come, and I want them to be able maybe to one day be able to sit in these chambers or be the mayor or whatever it would take to be sure there's equal representation.
1: Alderman and mayoral candidate Doug Arns, who has expressed the desire for an appointed treasurer, disagrees that the 1987 consent decree was meant to be permanent. Full story on VermilionCountyFirst.com. I'm Steve Brandy.
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0: 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We'll get you there. Your VermilionCountyFirst.com weather forecast. A heat advisory in effect again today as it's going to be sunny and hot. A high temperature 95, heat index value 106, and a light wind out of the southwest throughout the day. Tonight we're going to have clear skies, a light wind out of the southwest, overnight low 75. Thursday going to be sunny, once again hot. A high of 95 and a heat index value right around 105.
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1: Mumford & Sons, Hozier, it's Rubber Band Man on D102, today's best music. The big show on a Wednesday morning. We are at 71 degrees now, heading up to 95 for a high temp today. Going to be sunny and hot, kind of like yesterday, only it's going to feel a little hotter. Yesterday it said 103 for the heat index. Today they're saying it could be 106. We have that heat advisory in effect through Friday at 7 p.m. So still several days of this that we have yet to go through. So keep yourself hydrated while you're out and about. And put this on your calendar, ladies. The night out for working women. Yes, it is right around the corner. It's going to be on Thursday, September 24th. So just over 3 weeks from today at Turtle Run Golf Club and Banquet Center. 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And a variety of exciting businesses are going to be on hand, offering everything from gifts to goodies and so much more. It's all brought to you by United Way of the Danville Area, Mainstream Boutique, the Cadillac, Ma and Pa Kettlecorn, Avon with Cindy Tomlinson, and Just Breathe, Alternative Medical Solutions, LLC, and many others as well. Going to be a lot of fun. The night out for working women. On Thursday, September 24th, out of Turtle Run, we'll have more of today's best music on the way. 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

0: Olivia Rodrigo, Drop Dead on D102, today's best music. It is the big show on a Wednesday morning. We're at 71 degrees on the way to a high temperature. Going to be 95. Heat index value 106. Going to be a hot day out there. Keep yourself hydrated, back in the AC as often as possible. 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We got to get to a check of local news as Steve Brandy is standing by in our VermilionCountyFirst.com newsroom.
1: From the VermilionCountyFirst.com news studios, I'm Steve Brandy. After much discussion over several weeks, a proposed amendment to the city code wage chart before the Danville City Council at Tuesday night's meeting would have essentially kept the pay for aldermen the same, but changed the pay format to a per diem basis, meaning they could lose some of their pay for missing city council meetings. After a couple objections were voiced over topics such as why wouldn't aldermen be penalized for missing committee meetings, or what if the alderman or a family member is sick for a long period of time, the change was voted down 9-5. No votes came from Alderman O'Kane, Poore, Pochard, Hightower, Butler, Ludwig, Jones, Strebing, and Cooper. Two people who voted for it, although they had some disagreements on details, were Alderman and mayoral candidates Tricia Teague and Doug Arnes. Teague, who wanted both an increase in pay and per diem pay, said the proposal would have been a good first step, but understood why some had some problems with it.
2: That's how democracy works. It's up to the people that vote. So I don't know where we go from here. I think per diem is a step in the right direction, but I can respect why they had issues with it. I had my own concerns about it as well.
1: As for Arnes, who leaned towards the per diem change without the pay increase, he says previous council problems from the past that made him desire per diem are not there right now, but he believes the voters should have it.
3: You know, the good news is we've had good attendance from this city council, so there's been no issues similar to that. The other reality is citizens will continue to pay people whether they show or not for the actual votes. You know, I think it's something that will continue to be worked on.
1: Mayor Ricky Williams Jr. agreed with Arnes' last point, saying that the alderman pay issue is bound to come up again. I'm Steve Brandy.
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7: News. I'm Therese Crowley. The possibility of a hung jury or mistrial looms over the Lindsay Clancy murder trial. The jury back for day five after telling the judge early Tuesday they were deadlocked. He sent them back in. Now a photographer arrested outside court, charged with trying to take pictures of the jury. Either side could call for a mistrial. And a judge in Utah rules the death penalty trial of alleged Charlie Kirk assassin Tyler Robinson can go forward. U.S. CENTCOM wraps up a new round of attacks on Iran IRGC targets.
8: Explosions have been reported. reported near the Strait of Hormuz in Bandar Abbas and Keshem Island. As President Trump explains, if the failed nation of Iran retaliates for this very justified attack, they will be hit again at a much harder and higher level.
7: Fox's Peter Doocy. The House votes to condemn socialism as a soft form of communism. 8 Democrats joined the vote, which was overwhelming. 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
9: 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Your Vermilion County First.com weather forecast. A heat advisory in effect again today as it's going to be sunny and hot. A high temperature 95, heat index value 106, and a light wind out of the southwest throughout the day. Tonight we're going to have clear skies, a light wind out of the southwest, overnight low 75. Thursday going to be sunny, once again hot. A high of 95 and a heat index value right around 105.
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0: 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The big show on a Wednesday morning, 72 now, going to 95 for a high, heat index to 106. We are under a heat advisory. It's now through Friday at about 7 p.m., so we've got some hot days ahead of us still as we are not just getting Wednesday underway. So we got about three full days of some very, very tough heat that we're going to have to deal with. 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Caller 10 with the correct answer picks up two entries in on the weekend prize pack drawing. And also, I'm going to set you up with a four-pack of tickets to Indiana Beach. They're going to be open this weekend. Going to be open weekends after that as well. Check out IndianaBeach.com to get details on their hours that they'll still be open this season. But you'll get a four-pack of passes automatically if you're caller 10. Now, remember, if you haven't won anything in the last 30 days, be caller 10 at 217-442-D102 for a chance to get in on that weekend price pack drawing and win the tickets to Indiana Beach. Otherwise, you play at Facebook.com/D102.Danville. There, put what you think the correct answer is as a comment to our post and post it prior to the answer being revealed on air. If you're correct and post in time, you could be one of up to five randomly selected qualifiers getting one entry piece in on that same weekend prize pack drawing. Our question today, just over 50% of Americans believe they spend too much time doing this. What is it? And I am very guilty of this. Very guilty of this. 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

0: Niall Horan on D102. Today's best music, The Big Show, 729. It's a Wednesday morning, 73 degrees. And we're heading to a high temperature, 95 today. Heat index value to 106. We got a heat advisory in effect through Friday evening. So still a couple, 3 days left of some very, very hot weather. Last week, it kind of got spoiled. Really comfortable weather all week. And now all of a sudden, what the heck happened? But we will have some relief. It looks like Saturday be high temperature going to be only around 90. And by Sunday, going to be in the mid-80s. Sunday and Monday. So Labor Day weekend, as far as Sunday and Labor Day, looking really, really nice. 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Call a 10 today with the correct answer. Two entries in on the weekend prize bag, drawing automatically a four-pack of tickets for Indiana Beach on beautiful Lake Schaefer, Monticello, Indiana. 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There, you're just trying to earn an entry in on the weekend prize bag drawing. We'll randomly select five people who put the correct answer in a comment to our post that has today's question and have it posted prior to the answer being revealed on air. Our question today, just over 50% of Americans believe they spend too much time doing this. What do you think we're talking about? Let's go to the phone line. So we get a winner. D102, hi, who is this?
1: This is Jamie.
0: Jamie, good morning. How are you today?
1: I am good. How are you?
0: Wonderful. What do you think the answer is to Cheap Thrills Trivia today?
1: Being on our smartphones.
0: Yeah, we spend way too much time. How about you? Do you find yourself picking up that phone a little more often than you should?
1: Yeah, my other half tells me that all the time.
0: Because he wants attention is what he's saying, right?
1: Yeah, I think so.
0: Yeah, I know. I would love to drop my phone. I really have tried. It's just not easy. All I need is like 2 seconds of dead space in my life, and I've got to pick that thing up. And so, yeah, I'm right with you on that, Jamie. Don't worry about it. You're not the only one. All right, well, here's what I've got. Something you can do where you can put the phone down, except when you want to take a picture or two. 4 tickets to Indiana Beach and a chance to win the weekend prize bag drawing yet as well.
1: Awesome. Thank you so much.
0: You're very welcome. So Jamie is in, and we're going to get up to 5 names off our Facebook page coming up here in just a few moments as well. Also coming up next hour, we're going to be talking to somebody about the circus coming to the fairgrounds next week. We'll talk about that coming up here in about 30 minutes right here on The Big Show on D102. As we get to a check of our local news, Steve Brandy is standing by in our Vermillion County First.com newsroom.
2: From the Vermillion County First.com News Studios, I'm Steve Brandy. After much discussion over several weeks, a proposed amendment to the city code wage chart before the Danville City Council at Tuesday night's meeting would have essentially kept the pay for aldermen the same, but changed the pay format to a per diem basis, meaning they could lose some of their pay for missing city council meetings. After a couple objections were voiced over topics such as why wouldn't aldermen be penalized for missing committee meetings, or what if the alderman or a family member is sick for a long period of time, the change was voted down 9-5. No votes came from Alderman O'Kane, Poor, Pichard, Hightower, Butler, Ludwig, Jones, Strebing, and Cooper. 2 people who voted for it, although they had some disagreements on details, were Alderman and mayoral candidates Tricia Teague and Doug Arnes. Teague, who wanted both an increase in pay and per diem pay, said the proposal would have been a good first step, but understood why some had some problems with it.
3: That's how democracy works. It's up to the people that vote. So I don't know where we go from here. I think per diem is a step in the right direction, but I can respect why they had issues with it. I had my own concerns about it as well.
2: As for Arnes, who leaned towards the per diem change without the pay increase, he says previous council problems from the past that made him desire per diem are not there right now, but he believes the voters should have it.
4: You know, the good news is we've had good attendance from this city council, so there's been no issues similar to that. The other reality is citizens will continue to pay people whether they show or not for the actual votes. You know, I think it's something that will continue to be worked on.
2: Mayor Ricky Williams Jr. agreed with Arnes's last point, saying that the alderman pay issue is bound to come up again. I'm Steve Brandy.
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1: It started as another good night for the Cubs. They led 3-0 after 4 innings, but it was all Brewers after that, and the Cubs ended up losing to Milwaukee 9-4. The game really turned in the 6th inning when Matthew Boyd and Daniel Palencia combined to give up 4 runs. With the loss, the Cubs are back to 8 games behind the Brewers in the division, and they've fallen a game behind the Phillies in the battle for the top wild card. The White Sox were 5-1 winners in Houston. Sean Burke pitched into the 6th inning, giving up no runs. And the Sox got a couple of big timely hits, 2-run doubles by Colson Montgomery and Randall Grichuk. The White Sox keep their 3-game division lead over Cleveland. The Cardinals must have packed their heavy lumber for their trip to L.A. 5 home runs powered the Redbirds to a 13-8 win over the Dodgers. Thomas Cejasi hit a couple. Jordan Walker, Joshua Baez, and Ramon Urias each hit one. And in his major league debut, catcher Leo Bernal picked up his first hit and his first 2 RBIs. Another one in L.A. tonight, 8:15 on WDAN. Colts general manager Chris Ballard confirmed yesterday receiver Keenan Allen will play in week 1. Allen was arrested and booked on a couple of OWI charges over the weekend. Ballard insisted good people make mistakes. He cited Allen's clean track record during his 14-year pro career. I'm RJ Crace. That's your local Sports Minute.
2: 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Your VermilionCountyFirst.com weather forecast. A heat advisory in effect again today as it's going to be sunny and hot. A high temperature 95, heat index value 106, and a light wind out of the southwest throughout the day. Tonight we're going to have clear skies, a light wind out of the southwest, overnight low 75. Thursday going to be sunny, once again hot. A high of 95 and a heat index value right around 105.
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0: 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It is the big show on a Wednesday morning, coming up just after 8 o'clock. We're going to have this week's edition of Direct Line. And Direct Line is over on our AM sister station, 1490 WDA, and presented by Serve Together Vermilion County. The hosts are Greg Taylor, Stephanie Spangler. Stephanie, I actually saw you over the weekend. Mm-hmm. I was walking into the Maxinista store, and you were coming out.
1: That's right. I am a Maxinista.
0: Very good. Okay, but Greg was saying, you know, how much is your outfit? Because apparently you thrift it to the point. I mean, your outfit looks wonderful, but you did not spend much on this
1: probably
0: outfit.
1: A total of $10, and my shoes cost the most from a thrift store for like $3.99, I think.
0: So she's wearing a $13.99 outfit. Greg, she looks a lot more expensive than $13.99 in the outfit, doesn't she?
2: She looks fantastic.
0: I know, that's what I mean. She looks great.
2: About it. And but I'll tell you, there's a danger in when you buy on the cheap. I learned the hard way.
0: Okay, so what happened with you? You've got a pair of sneakers you bought. So what happened to your sneakers?
2: So I went to the Brooks website. I have to wear Ghost Max because I have plantar fasciitis. Uh-huh. And I saw 50% off on a Disney Ghost Max shoe.
0: However,
2: it was red with polka dots. I thought I can live with that.
0: But who's polka dots?
2: They're Minnie Mouse polka dots.
0: And you're wearing them today.
2: I walked in today and Stephanie looked at me and just started laughing.
1: I rolled my eyes. I mean, come on. Minnie Mouse?
0: It's okay. But really? But he wears it well. He rocks a good mini shoe, does he not? He just needs the big white gloves and the ears.
2: My grandson Janner loves them and wants a matching pair.
0: There we go. That's well.
3: Step in here and say nothing says manly legs. Polka dots and hairy legs.
0: All right. Well, the other voice you hear is Wayne Kent, as you say, the father of Direct Line.
2: The father of DL.
3: Yeah. So many years ago, we started Direct Line over in the Decatur station and one of the sister stations to you guys here. And I was on the air with it for 17 years, a long time till I retired.
0: Yeah, but then the show ended up being over here as well, and it's been going since March of 20, right?
2: March of 20. Yeah, we're 6.5 years in. And when I made the move to Danville, I talked to Mike Holvey, and I said, I want to steal Wayne Kent's idea and bring it to Danville.
3: There we go, yeah.
2: So and he was the second person that learned I was coming to Second Church of Christ.
3: Is that right?
2: And yeah, it was.
3: After my wife.
2: I told you later that night, but I talked to him right away, and he said, let's make it happen, and he did.
0: Well, we don't call it stealing ideas here. We call them withdrawing ideas out of the
2: bank. There you
0: go. So you withdrew the idea and have taken it to great success. Six and a half years now almost, right?
2: You know, I was racking my brain trying to come up with a name for the show, and Holvey finally said, just call it Direct Line. So there you go.
3: So we branded it, and off you go.
0: Yeah, hard to believe, though, that many years ago it's still going today.
3: I would ask for residuals, but I don't get any.
2: I'm giving you some tacos later today.
3: Tacos later today. Okay, there you go. There
0: all right. Well, Greg and Wayne, what are we talking about today on the show? Obviously, a little history, you know, with Wayne being over here, but what's our topic today?
2: Probably the big topic is going to be narcissism in the ministry and the challenge.
3: A phenomenal story coming out of Poland.

0: Mothman shirt from Point Pleasant, West Virginia. Have you seen the Mothman prophecies?
1: I thought he was going to say
2: his birthday suit.
0: No, I'm not that bold. This is a family-friendly show.
1: We are talking about Direct Line here. Yes. Let's keep the conversation going on that. Well, anyway, the conversation will continue. I'm sure it's going to be as spirited as this has been. Just after 8 o'clock on 1490 WEAN every Wednesday morning, just after 8. And if you missed the show, you can catch it as a podcast later on at VermilionCountyFirst.com/podcasts. 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Wayne, welcome to Danville. Thanks for coming in today.
2: It's always a pleasure to come over here. I pop over about every 4 to 6 months.
1: Yep. Whenever he's here, come on over, yeah.
2: Remind you know, Greg, this is how it really should be.
1: All right. And Greg Taylor here, and please take some fashion advice from Stephanie, okay?
0: I need help.
1: All right, we'll see you guys on WDAN coming up just after 8 o'clock. 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

0: 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It is the big show on a Wednesday morning. We are already at 75 degrees, heading up to a high temp of 95 today. Heat index to 106, as we do have a heat advisory once again. It's going to be lasting actually through Friday evening is when this heat advisory is going to go before that heat dome just kind of finally moves out of the area. Real quick, we got to get our qualifiers for Facebook. Lori Carter, Carrie Sue, Holly Bean, Becky Lucas, and Niecy Martin, who got in along with Jamie Deitcher, who picked up the win on the phone. Jamie gets two entries in. Everybody else gets one in on that weekend prize pack drawing, which is coming up Friday morning, 8 o'clock hour, right here on The Big Show. In the meantime, we get to a check of local news. Steve Brandy standing by in our VermilionCountyFirst.com newsroom. 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After much discussion over several weeks, a proposed amendment to the city code wage chart before the Danville City Council at Tuesday night's meeting would have essentially kept the pay for aldermen the same, but changed the pay format to a per diem basis, meaning they could lose some of their pay for missing city council meetings. After a couple objections were voiced over topics such as why wouldn't aldermen be penalized for missing committee meetings, or what if the alderman or a family member is sick for a long period of time, the change was voted down 9-5. No votes came from Alderman O'Kane, Poor, Pochard, Hightower, Butler, Ludwig, Jones, Strebing, and Cooper. Two people who voted for it, although they had some disagreements on details, were Alderman and mayoral candidates Tricia Teague and Doug Arnes. Teague, who wanted both an increase in pay and per diem pay, said the proposal would have been a good first step, but understood why some had some problems with it.
1: That's how democracy works. It's up to the people that vote. So I don't know where we go from here. I think per diem is a step in the right direction, but I can respect why they had issues with it. I had my own concerns about it as well.
2: As for Arnes, who leaned towards the per diem change without the pay increase, he says previous council problems from the past that made him desire per diem are not there right now, but he believes the voters should have it.
3: You know, the good news is we've had good attendance from this city council, so there's been no issues similar to that. The other reality is citizens will continue to pay people whether they show or not for the actual votes. You know, I think it's something that will continue to be worked on.
2: Mayor Ricky Williams Jr. agreed with Arnes' last point, saying that the alderman pay issue is bound to come up again. I'm Steve Brandy.
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7: Gianna Gelosi, the U.S. military launching new retaliatory strikes on Iran as President Trump says the Islamic regime is playing out the inevitable.
8: According to CENTCOM, a variety of IRGC targets were hit, including air defense sites, radar systems, maritime assets, mine-laying capabilities, and communication sites. President Trump told Fox News overnight, if they do respond, they'll be hit much harder.
7: That's Fox's Trey Yang's Tropical Depression Edward slamming the Gulf Coast after making landfall along the Texas-Louisiana border. Warnings of flash flooding as the storm moves inland.
9: We have a flash flood emergency across Tyler and Hardin counties. That's just to the northwest of where I am standing. We have 10 to 20 inches of rain. This is a life-threatening situation. To complicate the scenario, 40 to 50% of Tyler and Hardin counties do not have power.
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0: 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Your VermilionCountyFirst.com weather forecast. A heat advisory in effect again today as it's going to be sunny and hot. A high temperature 95, heat index value 106, and a light wind out of the southwest throughout the day. Tonight we're going to have clear skies, a light wind out of the southwest, overnight low 75. Thursday going to be sunny, once again hot. A high of 95 and a heat index value right around 105.
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1: 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We've got Mark Chandler in studio this morning. Hello, Mark. How you doing today?
2: Good, sir. How are you?
1: I'm wonderful. Tell me about this circus that's coming. It's a one-night performance.
2: One night,
1: 6
2: one
1: o'clock,
2: day only.
1: Gates open for some fun. The show at 7. Tell us what's going to be happening that
2: correct.
1: Night.
2: Correct. Doors open at 6. The show's at 7. We are going to be here September the 10th, Thursday, for one performance at 7 o'clock at the Vermillion County Fairgrounds. Adult tickets, if you get them in advance online, are $10, and kids 12 and under are free.
1: And we've got these free kids tickets coupons that are like everywhere.
2: Everywhere throughout the stores.
1: You went out the other day and just canvassed the community.
2: Absolutely.
1: So if anybody sees the All-American Circus flyer and some ticket, you know, little stack of tickets below it, grab one or two, however many kids you got, and grab those and be ready to go out there and have some fun.
2: Yes, sir.
1: All right. But we want to come on out there at 6 o'clock. You got a family fun time, fun hour, I guess you call it, right?
2: Well, it's the family fun zone, mm-hmm. And yes, it opens at 6. Doors are at 6. Like I said, the show's at 7. The family fun zone includes face painting, pony rides, camel rides, and the moon bounce for the kids. There's all sorts of stuff to do prior to the show.
1: Oh, yeah, definitely get them excited. So then when they sit in their
2: absolutely.
1: Seats, you know, they're a little to the point where they'll stay in their seat, but they won't want to, because once a circus starts, people get excited on all the fun acts that you're going to have. Available.
2: Absolutely, they sure do.
1: All right, so what's going to be part of our circus once we get that started at 7 o'clock?
2: We've got jugglers, we've got clowns, we've got acrobatics, we've got the Globe of Death, which is the motorcycles.
1: The motorcycle going inside the cage. It's going like 30 miles an hour in a very tight circle.
2: Absolutely.
1: Something I would never want to do.
2: You
1: know, yeah.
2: Me either.
1: But watching it, I mean, watching someone do that, it's the excitement, the thrill is there. And this
2: oh,
1: is,
2: yeah.
1: I mean, people want to see this.
2: You can't help but get caught up in the excitement, at least to me. I mean, it's a pretty cool thing to see. And
1: not that often do we get a circus coming through town. So this is something that gives, you know, families the opportunity to go out and do this.
2: Correct. Not too many shows left in the country anymore.
1: Yeah, I know, and I understand school has started. It starts at 7, but folks, we're not too far outside of town when you go to the fairgrounds. It's like going to the fair on a regular weeknight, and by the time you get home, kids are going to go to sleep and sleep very well till the next morning.
2: Kids should be in bed by 9. The show's about an hour and a half to 2 hours, just depending on the crowd. But yeah, it goes about an hour and a half.
1: Good
2: and,
1: opportunity to get the family out there and really enjoy it.
2: Absolutely.
1: All right. But I know, because it is on a Thursday night. I know that people might think, oh, it's just Thursday. But with that right there, I think people are going to say, yes, we can get this done just in time
2: Let's
1: for the weekend.
2: So.
1: And, of course, it's right after the Labor Day holiday. Summer officially, quote, unquote, unofficially ends, I should say, with the Labor Day holiday. But why do we have to end the fun, right?
2: Exactly. Exactly.
1: All right. So Mark Chandler's in studio with me this morning. We're talking about the All-American Circus coming to the Vermillion County Fairgrounds just outside of Danville, between Danville and Oakwood on US 150, just west of I-74. Make sure you stop on out there. 6 o'clock is when the gates will open. Showtime at 7. More as we continue here on The Big Show.
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0: 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The big show, and we have a big show coming. It's the All-American Circus. If you go to AllAmericanCircus.com, you can get details on when it's coming to the Vermilion County Fairgrounds, just between Damel and Oakwood off US 150, just west of I-74. It's going to be Wednesday, September 10th. And for those folks who may not be able to make that date, but maybe you live south and west of the area, you got a date in Charleston the next night, correct?
1: And actually, it's Thursday, September 10th.
0: Wednesday? Yes, my apologies. Thursday, Thursday, September 10th. And then on Friday the 11th, you'll be down in Charleston, yeah.
1: Yes, sir, at Charleston at the Coles County Fair.
0: Okay, got it. Yep. All right, yeah, sorry about that. So, yeah, Thursday, September 10th. Why I said Wednesday? I don't know why. But he's Mark Chandler, by the way, stopping by here to talk about the All-American Circus. We talked about the Family Fun Zone, but for those just tuning in, again, once gates open at 6 o'clock, for the hour leading up to showtime, there's fun going on. It's not the quote-unquote show, but it's a little fun for the kids.
1: There's activities. There's face painting booths for the kids. They have a moon bounce. They will be doing pony rides and, I believe, camel rides as well. So, yeah, there's some stuff to do before the show starts. And like I said, the show starts at 7. It runs about an hour and a half to 2 hours, the performance.
0: Going to be a lot of fun, so get out there at 6, enjoy the Fun Zone. 7 o'clock, the show starts. Now, tell me about these little ticket coupons are all over the community. You canvassed the community the other day.
1: Free and children's tickets.
0: Yeah, tell me, so what these, that's what that gets?
1: It's a free child's admission. The child must be accompanied by a paid adult.
0: With the purchase of a paid adult ticket, okay, yeah.
1: Adult tickets, if you get them in advance online, are $10. And I also have a number here for your listeners, 941-870-7444 is the number for advanced adult tickets.
0: Or allamericancircus.com, get some details on that again. But that number once again, 941-870-7444. We're going to have some tickets to give away between now and show date, which again is coming up. Let me get it right this time. Thursday,
1: September 10th.
0: Okay. I'll get it right. Okay. But anyway, we want people to come on out here because the circus has always been fun. I remember going to circus when I was a kid. It was an absolute blast, except that I sat on the very end of it and I was looking at all three rings at the same time kind of thing. So I didn't really get the full effect of it, but I got to see one later in life, and oh my gosh, there's so much fun, entertainment, constant movement, but the skill of these people that are part of the circus, that I think is the amazing part. They put a lot of work into being these circus performers.
1: Absolutely, yes. Our show is a one-ring European-style show, mm-hmm. as opposed to three-ring yep. shows. But yeah, I think it gives a little bit more of an intimate mm-hmm. Feel, being in a little smaller venue sometimes. And yeah, the people that are with the show, the ones you do the acts and have animals. It's something you're very dedicated to. It's your life. And we travel on the road 9 months out of the year. We cover primarily the Midwest. But we do not have tigers or elephants with this show. Mm. But we do have zebras, camels, llamas, dogs, ponies, horses.
0: Still things that kids want to have.
1: It's a great hour and a half of entertainment, family fun.
0: Definitely so. And the circus itself has been going on for like 30-some-odd years, a little over 34 years, 35.
1: Since 1990, 91, I think, was the first year of this show.
0: About 35 years.
1: Long time, yes,
0: sir. Yeah, that is a long time. About as long as I've been working here, so I know that's a long time.
1: People over those years.
0: All right, well, allamericancircus.com is the web address. Again, the phone number one more time for that, 941-870-7444. We're going to have a chance for you to win some tickets here on the big show between now and show date as well. But Thursday, September 10th, we want people to come on out. Get these ticket coupons. They are pretty much all over the community of Danville, and you even went out to Oakwood as well.
1: Yeah, Oakwood.
0: And Tilton area as well. So you canvassed the area.
1: There's free kids tickets at Casey's in Oakwood and then County Market here mm-hmm. in Danville.
0: Yep,
1: there's
0: and also, you got the truck stops and various other locations
1: there's
0: as
1: tickets
0: well.
1: Tickets at Walmart, at the customer service counter.
0: All right, definitely stop by and pick those up and enjoy. It's going to be a lot of fun. Again, the Fun Zone at 6. That's when gates open, so get out there right at 6 and you can start having fun right away. You don't have to worry about sitting down, keeping the kids lined up. They can go have some fun while you're doing this.
1: And I always encourage people to get there a little early to make sure that you get good seats.
0: We've had packed
1: houses every night just about.
0: Well, that's good to hear. And the show starts at 7 o'clock, and again, you're saying about a 90-minute show, maybe a hair over, depending on how it goes, but kids will be able to get to bed pretty early and enough for Friday morning school. So because we understand we're already in school season. I know it's hard to believe it's that late in the year, but anyway, Mark Chandler, thanks for coming in today. today, Bob. Thank you for having me. He's got the energy level, by the way, that I think the circus performers are going to have, too. So if he's got this now, trust me, this is going to be a good show. So looking forward to seeing it. Mark, thanks for coming in.
1: Thank you. All right, the All-American Circus,
0: Thursday, September 10th here at the Vermilion County Fairgrounds. And again, if you're south and west of us and a little easier for you to go down to Charleston on Friday, the 11th at Coles County Fairgrounds, you can do that as well. So it's going to be a good time. Mark, thanks for coming by. I do appreciate it.
1: Thank you for having me.
0: You're welcome. More Today's Best Music on the way right here on The Big Show.
2: From the VermilionCountyFirst.com News Studios, I'm Steve Brandy. While the Danville City Council has not yet made a final decision on changing the city treasurer position from elected to appointed, there was a lot of talk about it during last night's City Council meeting. Alderman Tom Hightower spoke up and said, wait a minute, according to the state constitution, the Danville City Council cannot make such a change by themselves. He said after the meeting that his staff came up with this information.
3: I have doctors, I have attorneys, I have judges on my staff. They brought this to my attention because they knew that how I felt about it. The way this reads, no city with over 10,000 residents can change an elected position. This city needs to know who's handling their money.
2: Alderwoman and mayoral candidate Tricia Teague says the way Danville is right now, that very much applies. In fact, she recalled bringing it up before.
4: I was trying to find it in a meeting because I had looked it up at the time that I said it. It's my belief that we do need to have a number of citywide elected officials, and the only way to do that in our city right now is with the mayor and the treasurer, because those are the only citywide positions we have.
2: Former Alderwoman Brenda Brown says all this stuff about has the consent decree from the 1987 government change been met makes no sense, because the consent decree was not meant to just be met, but to set up the city for generations to come.
5: Even for me right now, I have grandchildren and great-grandchildren, nieces and nephews that's going to come, and I want them to be able maybe to one day be able to sit in these chambers or be the mayor or whatever it would take to be sure there's equal representation.
2: Alderman and mayoral candidate Doug Arns, who has expressed the desire for an appointed treasurer, disagrees that the 1987 consent decree was meant to be permanent. Full story on VermilionCountyFirst.com. I'm Steve Brandy.
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15: We are by four. It started as another good night for the Cubs. They led 3-0 after four innings, but it was all Brewers after that, and the Cubs ended up losing to Milwaukee 9-4. The game really turned in the sixth inning when Matthew Boyd and Daniel Palencia combined to give up four runs. With the loss, the Cubs are back to 8 games behind the Brewers in the division, and they've fallen a game behind the Phillies in the battle for the top wild card. The White Sox were 5-1 winners in Houston. Sean Burke pitched into the sixth inning, giving up no runs. And the Sox got a couple of big timely hits, two-run doubles by Colson Montgomery and Randall Grichuk. The White Sox keep their three-game division lead over Cleveland. The Cardinals must have packed their heavy lumber for their trip to L.A. 5 home runs powered the Redbirds to a 13-8 win over the Dodgers. Thomas Cejasi hit a couple. Jordan Walker, Joshua Baez, and Ramon Urias each hit one. And in his major league debut, catcher Leo Bernal picked up his first hit and his first two RBIs. Another one in L.A. tonight, 8:15 on WDAN. Colts general manager Chris Ballard confirmed yesterday receiver Keenan Allen will play in week one. Allen was arrested and booked on a couple of OWI charges over the weekend. Ballard insisted good people make mistakes. He cited Allen's clean track record during his 14-year pro career. I'm R.J. Crace. That's your local Sports Minute.
0: 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Your VermilionCountyFirst.com weather forecast. A heat advisory in effect again today as it's going to be sunny and hot. A high temperature 95, heat index value 106, and a light wind out of the southwest throughout the day. Tonight we're going to have clear skies, a light wind out of the southwest, overnight low 75. Thursday going to be sunny, once again hot. A high of 95 and a heat index value right around 105.
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1: It's the Who Cares News. 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
3: It is our Who Cares News. All the news that's in the news that's left on the newsroom floor, covered in grape jam. We clean it off with our hazmat suits and bring it to you funky fresh. Miley Cyrus, now performing just under the name Miley with no last name, releasing her 10th studio album, Bis Persuade. It's going to be September 18th, a 10-track synth-driven record that includes a feature from a model actress and Andrew White of Mike Snow. The label says the album honors the influence of her godmother, Dolly Parton. Also, what do we have in our Who Cares News? Compact disc revenue has jumped 58% in the first half of 2026, reaching $171 million. Last year at this time, it had only been $108 million. I'm just so glad that the next phase of music I already own. I don't have to buy the record collection again as we did when we were younger. We had vinyl, then we had cassettes. Well, we had 8-tracks in there, too. And then we had compact. We had to keep buying our record collection. We don't have to do it. We still own it. We just going to bring it out and play it again, apparently. And also in our Who Cares News, we have that NBC has renewed American Ninja Warrior for 2 more seasons. Season 19 will air in the summer of 27. And the following year for season 20, the All-Star Edition with champions from over a dozen countries. It's going to be fun to be able to watch that. Let's get into the local celebrity birthdays. Who is turning a year older today? Our local celebs today include Abby Pierce, Chris Waterman, Jessica Primer, Lance Laumeier, Robbie LaLoop, Carol Strausser, Teresa Blandon, and Will Keister. We have a 4th wedding anniversary, Lauren and Angel Buck. Congratulations. You got another year on the list of being married, and you're going to share a day along with Terry Bradshaw, Hall of Fame NFL quarterback from the Steelers. Also announces for Fox TV. He is 78. We got Jimmy Connors, used to be from the pro tennis circuit. Now he's in the Hall of Fame. He is 74. Salma Hayek is 60 today. Keanu Reeves turning 62. Mark Harmon is 75. English heavyweight boxer Lennox Lewis turning 61. So happy birthday to all of those folks celebrating today on the 2nd of September of 2026. More of today's best music on the way in next with Garrett Fields. I'll be back with you coming up tomorrow morning right here on The Big Show. Talk to you then. Bye.
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6: News. I'm Therese Crowley. Tiger Woods, in a blue suit and tie, takes a plea deal on his DUI rollover in Florida, gets a 5-year suspended license and

0: The trial of Charlie Kirk alleged assassin Tyler Robinson can go forward. 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
1: 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Your VermilionCountyFirst.com weather forecast. A heat advisory in effect again today as it's going to be sunny and hot. A high temperature 95. Heat index value 106. And a light wind out of the southwest throughout the day. Tonight we're going to have clear skies. A light wind out of the southwest. Overnight low 75. Thursday going to be sunny. Once again hot. A high of 95 and a heat index value right around 105.
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0: It's the weekend with Save Your Tears here on D102 on this Wednesday morning, kicking us off with today's best music. My name is Garrett Fields, and hey, we're getting ready for the weekend ahead of us, just a couple days away now, so hang in there. I know it's a three-day weekend for a lot of people out there with Labor Day on Monday. We're going to have lots of things happening throughout our area this weekend. So lots to talk about here on D102 as we continue on this Wednesday morning. Stay tuned. More of today's best music on the way.
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0: Zara Larsson with Midnight Sun here on D102. More of today's best music for you on this sunny Wednesday morning. Getting warm out there, getting hot out there. Again, it's been pretty much warm all throughout the overnight, but we're going to have another hot day ahead of us. I believe heat index values above 100 degrees again. So if you're working outside today, hope you stay safe. Make sure you're staying hydrated out there. And if you're working inside, this is one of those days, one of those weeks where you're pretty happy that you get to work inside. So we're hanging out here on D102, streaming 24/7, VermilionCountyFirst.com. 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Hey, coming up in just a couple of nights on Friday, September 4th, Westville Tigers going to be taking on Bismarck Henning Rossville Alvin. Some football action from the Vermilion Valley Conference. That's going to be on our sister station, 94.9 K-Rock. So you can kick off your weekend with high school football on our CIMG Danville station. 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And hey, the Tigers and the Blue Devils have always been two of the top teams in the VVC. It should be a great matchup. And if you want the entire football schedule for, 94.9 K-Rock, head on over to VermilionCountyFirst.com. 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

0: Dominic Fike with Baby Doll here on D102. Today's best music for you. It's Garrett Fields saying, and now having a great time so far on this Wednesday morning as we get ever so closer to the weekend. It's almost here, and this weekend is one of my favorite weekends of the year with Labor Day on Monday. I live down in Westville, so if you know anything about Westville and Labor Day, you know it's a big deal down there. It's a big deal across the entire nation, though, of course. So stay tuned, because coming up in just a bit, we're going to be talking about some other things happening in the area. That's right. It is a busy weekend. And coming up, we're going to be talking about the 16th annual Finest versus Bravest softball game that's happening on Saturday. They had to reschedule this. It was originally, you know, supposed to be played in middle of August, but they had to reschedule it, and it's coming up this Saturday. We got more information coming up in just a bit on D102.
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12: News. I'm Gian Gelosi. Day 5 of deliberations in the Lindsey Clancy murder trial and the deadlocked jury working to decide whether she's criminally responsible for killing her 3 young kids.
13: Right now, it's not clear exactly the reason for their impasse and how many jurors are on one side of the argument versus the other. But I did have the opportunity to ask Kevin Reddington, Lindsey Clancy's lawyer, about it. Reddington says if the jury can't reach a verdict and there is a mistrial, he fully expects the Plymouth County DA to retry this case.
12: Fox's Nate Foy, Tiger Woods changing his plea in a DUI case from a rollover crash in March near his home in Florida.
14: The state amended the DUI charge to willful, wanton, reckless driving. Now, Woods pled guilty, which comes with a $1,000 bond and a 5-year driver's license suspension.
12: And that is Fox's Dana Marie McNichol reporting. 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
15: 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Your VermilionCountyFirst.com weather forecast. A heat advisory in effect again today as it's going to be sunny and hot. A high temperature 95, heat index value 106, and a light wind out of the southwest throughout the day. Tonight we're going to have clear skies, a light wind out of the southwest, overnight low 75. Thursday going to be sunny, once again hot. A high of 95 and a heat index value right around 105.
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0: Chapel Roan with Pink Pony Club here on D102, your home for today's best music. And speaking of Chapel, I saw some videos come out of her performance at the Daisy Chain Fields Music Festival, which, of course, you know, Olivia Rodrigo had organized and put together. Happened this past weekend in Irvine, California. Lots of great performances there. But saw some videos of Chapel Roan performing. And I got to say, I want to see her perform in person. She puts on fantastic shows. And definitely jealous of all the people who got to go and see not just Chapel, but all of those artists that performed at the Daisy Chain Fields Music Festival. But I got to say, Chapel, she's just got always has like over the top performances or over the top stage shows, but like in a good way. It's not necessarily bad. She always has the coolest outfits, dresses and all that different stuff. Always has really cool choreography and just looks like an overall great time. And she also actually sings. Who would have thought that's actually singing and, you know, showcasing your vocal talent would make people want to go and see you, because I know a lot of pop artists out there that, of course, have backing tracks and they don't actually sing. They just worry about choreography. Hey, Chapel Roan does it all. So one of my favorite artists out there. It was good to see her back on stage and playing some here on D102 for you on this Wednesday morning. It's September 2nd, and this weekend, want to remind you that the 16th annual Finest versus Bravest softball game is this Saturday at Historic Danville Stadium. It's a free event with door prizes, raffles, bounce houses for the kids, and fireworks after the games. Proceeds are going to benefit Vermilion County Child Advocacy Center, the Danville Women's Care Clinic, Gateway Family Services, the Survivors Resource Center, and Danville Ambuck. So this is for a great cause, and it's great entertainment as well. Gates open at 3 p.m., opening ceremony at 4 p.m., and the games begin at 5 p.m. And again, that's the 16th annual Finest versus Bravest softball game between the Danville Police Department and the Danville Firefighters, happening this Saturday at Danville Stadium.
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0: more of today's best music here on D102 as we cruise on through this sunny and hot Wednesday morning. And if you can believe it, it's going to get even hotter later on this afternoon. We'll have more on the weather coming up here in just a little bit. But I want to remind you, we're streaming 24-7 VermilionCountyFirst.com. 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Hey, coming up this Friday evening, the first Friday's Danville event for the month of September is Discover Danville. 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You can test your knowledge with local trivia. You can also tour the historic Fisher Theater for just $10. I definitely need to check that out. You know, I've been in the historic theater or the Fisher Theater many times, but I've never actually taken a full tour. So I should definitely check that out, and you should too. So get your tickets for that. There's also going to be hands-on crafts and interactive booths set up throughout downtown Danville, so check it out. It's all sponsored by OSF Healthcare, the News Gazette, and us here at D102. And if you want more information, you can head on over to the First Fridays page at cityofdanville.org. And again, this is happening in downtown Danville from 5 until 8 p.m. this Friday. It's time to discover Danville.
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0: Tame Impala with Jenny. That one called Dracula here on D102. Got to give a quick shout out to my buddy Tyler. He's a big fan of that song, and so am I. So playing it here on D102 for you on this Wednesday morning as we get ever so closer to the weekend. Hang in there. You know, we were just talking about First Friday's Danville and Downtown Danville coming up this Friday evening to kick off the weekend. Well, there's also going to be live music at VRBC, actually at the Garden at 107, which is right next to VRBC. For the United We Rock Summer Concert Series. It's their season finale, and we got more information on that coming up in just a bit here on D102.
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11: News. I'm Therese Crowley. Golf legend Tiger Woods takes a plea deal on his DUI rollover in Florida.
12: The judge throwing the book at Tiger Woods. The golfer can't drive for 5 years. Part of the sentence imposed in Martin County, Florida, as well as fines and court fees. Attorneys for Woods and the prosecution reaching agreement on a plea deal. Tiger pleading no contest on charges of reckless driving and refusal to submit to a lawful test.
11: Fox's Frank Lanza. The Lindsey Clancy murder trial jury back for day 5 of deliberations in a nearby court. A photographer arraigned for taking pictures of the jurors, but the judge says it won't impact the case. Fox has learned President Trump will host 9/11 first responders at the White House next week with a 21-foot steel beam recovered from the World Trade Center fallen South Tower displayed on the ellipse. 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
13: 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Your VermilionCountyFirst.com weather forecast. A heat advisory in effect again today as it's going to be sunny and hot. A high temperature 95. Heat index value 106. And a light wind out of the southwest throughout the day. Tonight we're going to have clear skies, a light wind out of the southwest, overnight low 75. Thursday going to be sunny, once again hot, a high of 95 and a heat index value right around 105.
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1: Malcolm Todd with Earrings here on D102 with Garrett Fields playing today's best music for you on this Wednesday morning as we cruise on through the workday. And real quick, want to talk about some live music happening in downtown Danville this Friday evening. It's the season finale for the United We Rock Summer Concert Series at the Garden at 107, which is right next to Vermilion River Beer Company in downtown Danville. This was, of course, to benefit the United Way of the Danville area. They've been putting on great concerts all summer long, and their season finale is on Friday evening. Milligan going to take the stage, and that's going to start at 8 p.m. They usually start around 6 p.m., but since First Friday's Danville is going to be doing stuff in downtown Danville from 5 until 8 p.m., the United We Rock Summer Concert Series, they're going to wait until after that is finished to put on some great live music for you at the Garden at 107. So head on down to downtown Danville. 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

0: Lady Gaga and Bruno Mars, Die With A Smile here on D102. It's more of today's best music for you on this sunny and hot Wednesday morning. And unfortunately, that hot weather is not going to go anywhere anytime soon. Summer is in its revenge phase, I guess you could say, because, it's September. And we're looking forward to fall time, Halloween season, my favorite time of the year. But summer is not going down without a fight. It's going to be very hot today. High temperature up around 96 degrees. Heat index values as high as 106. And winds gusting only as high as about 15 miles per hour. So not doing much to help us cool off. But, hey, we appreciate the effort. Later on this evening, mostly clear, low down to about 75 in the overnight. And then tomorrow is pretty much just a copy-paste day from today. Sunny and hot, high up around 95 degrees. Once again, heat index values as high as 105 degrees. And Friday looks like another sunny and hot day. We'll see exactly where the heat index values fall, but high temperatures should only be up to about 93 to 92 degrees. So hopefully that's going to signal more of a cooling down. And I will say, as I look towards like Saturday and Sunday, it should start to really cool down on Sunday with a high only up to about 86 in the afternoon. So that's what we're looking at for the next couple of days here in the D102 listening area for the local weather. And hey, stay tuned here on D102. We got more of today's best music on the way.
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0: Hey, you know I got to keep the Swifties happy out there. Here on D102, that was Opalites, and we are cruising on through this Wednesday morning playing today's best music. We're actually getting ready for the Back in the Day Cafe, getting those 80s and 90s tunes lined up for you. And it's all brought to you by Haley Seifert with Keller Williams Realty and the Seifert team. So if you're a big fan of 80s and 90s music, you're going to love the Back in the Day Cafe. It's coming up next here on D102.
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16: Gianna Gelosi, as the jury deliberates for a fifth day, a woman who was arrested for trying to take pictures of the jury in the Lindsey Clancy trial has been arraigned.
17: 56-year-old Dawn Light is the woman who was arrested here yesterday afternoon for allegedly trying to take pictures of jurors as they were leaving the courtroom. She is charged with 1 count of aggravated intimidation of a witness or jurors.
16: Fox's Nate Foy, Tiger Woods, has pleaded no contest to a reckless driving charge in Florida. He was arrested in March after a rollover crash near his home on Jupiter Island and was initially charged with DUI. Prosecutor Tom Bagadol.
18: Mr. Woods admitted to his actions. He admitted to driving, reckless driving.
16: The pro golfer agreed to pay a $1,000 fine and accept a 5-year suspension of his license. 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
19: 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Your VermilionCountyFirst.com weather forecast. A heat advisory in effect again today as it's going to be sunny and hot. A high temperature 95, heat index value 106, and a light wind out of the southwest throughout the day. Tonight, we're going to have clear skies, a light wind out of the southwest, overnight low 75. Thursday, going to be sunny, once again hot. A high of 95 and a heat index value right around 105.
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0: And we're kicking things off here on D102 with the Cutting Crew on this Wednesday afternoon, playing your favorite 80s and 90s tunes. That's right. It's all brought to you by Haley Seifert with Keller Williams Realty and the Seifert team located over at 408 North Vermilion Street in Danville. So if you're ready to list your home or buy a new one, give Haley a call at 217-918-0087. You can also look her up online, seifertteam.com. She's got a fantastic website over there, has some 3D tours, has pictures, has all of her listings over there. So definitely check that out. Super easy to navigate whether you're buying or selling. And then also give her a follow on different social media platforms. She's active on a whole bunch of them like Facebook, Instagram, TikTok, YouTube, all of that jazz. She's got it all. So give her a follow and turn on those post notifications so you can be in the know exactly when she posts about a new listing. 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We're just getting started for the Back in the Day Cafe. We got Vertical Horizon and an absolute classic from Whitney Houston. It's coming up next here on D102.
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8: 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Tips from the outdoor bar, will go to the United Way of Danville. 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Live music will continue on Saturday as well as we welcome back Aces and Rhythms. 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

0: an all-time classic here on D102 for you. It's the Back in the Day Cafe. My name is Garrett Fields as we hang out and play some classic 80s and 90s tunes. That was Whitney Houston with I Will Always Love You. And many of you know that that song was actually originally written and released by Dolly Parton back in 1974. It was actually written as a farewell to her business partner and mentor, Porter Wagner. And it had some pretty good success. It actually reached number one on the U.S. Billboard Hot Country Songs chart twice, first in 1974 and then again in 1982 when she re-recorded it for a film. And then Whitney Houston's cover actually came out in 1992. She recorded it for the movie The Bodyguard, and it turned it into a massive global pop hit. So, you know, Whitney Houston obviously no longer with us, and Dolly Parton no longer with us either. She passed away on Tuesday of last week, but that song I feel like it's a legacy. It's not even a classic. It's a legacy. And both versions, both the Dolly's version and Whitney's Houston, are both beautiful in their own right. So we're hanging out here in the Back in the Day Cafe playing your favorite 80s and 90s tunes. Don't forget, if you have a request, you can always head on over to our D102 Facebook page. You can send us a direct message and let us know what you want to hear. It's got to be from the 80s or 90s. Just give us the name of the song, the name of the artist, and we'll try to get it in for the next edition of the Back in the Day Cafe. It's all brought to you by Haley Seifert of Keller Williams Realty and the Seifert team. 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

0: And that's going to wrap it up for the Back in the Day Cafe here on D102 on this Wednesday afternoon, playing your favorite 80s and 90s tunes like we do every single weekday over the noon hour. We will be back with it tomorrow. And it's all thanks to Haley Seifert of Keller Williams Realty and the Seifert team. So a big shout out to her for bringing us the Back in the Day Cafe. Stay tuned here on D102. We're getting today's best music lined back up for you as we get into the afternoon. And also going to be checking in with Steve Brandy for a VermilionCountyFirst.com newscast. 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
1: From the Vermilion County First.com News Studios, I'm Steve Brandy. After much discussion over several weeks, a proposed amendment to the city code wage chart before the Danville City Council at Tuesday night's meeting would have essentially kept the pay for aldermen the same, but changed the pay format to a per diem basis, meaning they could lose some of their pay for missing city council meetings. After a couple objections were voiced over topics such as why wouldn't aldermen be penalized for missing committee meetings, or what if the alderman or a family member is sick for a long period of time, the change was voted down 9-5. No votes came from Alderman O'Kane, Poor, Pichard, Hightower, Butler, Ludwig, Jones, Strebing, and Cooper. Two people who voted for it, although they had some disagreements on details, were Alderman and mayoral candidates Tricia Teague and Doug Arnes. Teague, who wanted both an increase in pay and per diem pay, said the proposal would have been a good first step, but understood why some had some problems with it.
2: That's how democracy works. It's up to the people that vote. So I don't know where we go from here. I think per diem is a step in the right direction, but I can respect why they had issues with it. I had my own concerns about it as well.
1: As for Arnes, who leaned towards the per diem change without the pay increase, he says previous council problems from the past that made him desire per diem are not there right now, but he believes the voters should have it.
3: You know, the good news is we've had good attendance from the city council, so there's been no issues similar to that. The other reality is citizens will continue to pay people whether they show or not for the actual votes. You know, I think it's something that will continue to be worked on.
1: Mayor Ricky Williams Jr. agreed with Arnes' last point, saying that the alderman pay issue is bound to come up again. I'm Steve Brandy.
4: Therese Crowley. Golf legend Tiger Woods walks away with a 5-year suspended license and fines after pleading guilty to willful, wanton, reckless driving and refusing to submit to a test in his Florida rollover crash. Prosecutor Tom Bacadell says we know he has pain from injuries.
5: On some occasions you have a urinalysis. As you all are aware, Mr. Woods refused the urinalysis test, so we don't know exactly what was in his bloodstream at the time he was driving.
4: The Lindsey Clancy murder jury deliberating day 5. A photographer arraigned for taking pictures of the jury on her phone faces 20 years. The House votes to condemn socialism. 8 Democrats joined. Senator John Fetterman believes DSA campaigns are a scam.
6: It's indefensible, and they're often living in very expensive homes, and they come from a very wealthy background, too.
4: America is listening to Fox News.
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8: Your Vermilion County First.com weather forecast for this afternoon calls for lots of sunshine. Hot temperatures up around 95 degrees with heat index values as high as 106. Later on this evening should be mostly clear and a low down to 75 in the overnight. And finally, tomorrow on Thursday, another sunny and hot day, high up around 96 with heat index values as high as 105.
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0: Justin Bieber with Ghost here on D102 as we are back to today's best music on this Wednesday afternoon. My name is Garrett Fields, hanging out with you, streaming 24/7, VermilionCountyFirst.com. 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Hey, this weekend, obviously Labor Day weekend, is going to be a busy one. And really, to kick things off, we're going to be kicking things off tomorrow evening with Fighting Illini football. That's right. Fighting Illini football already upon us. They're going to be taking on UAB at Memorial Stadium in Champaign. Pregame right here on D102 starting at 6 p.m. tomorrow evening with kickoff scheduled for 8 p.m. So tune in all season long for all the exciting action of Fighting Illini football. You can find the entire schedule over at VermilionCountyFirst.com. 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

0: Somber with Homewrecker here on D102. Today is best music for you as we continue cruising on through this Wednesday afternoon. Going to be wrapping things up here shortly. But before we do that, I want to talk about today's VIP of the day right here on D102 from Longview Bank. Congratulations to Ashantis Harden. 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

0: Billie Eilish with Birds of a Feather here on D102 to wrap things up for myself, Garrett Fields, hanging out with you on this Wednesday afternoon. Thanks for tuning in and jamming out to today's best music. The party's not going to stop. The amazing Miss Carrie West is coming in next, like she always does, to take you on your drive home. So go hang out with her, have some fun, and I'll see you back here tomorrow.
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7: I'm Tom Graham. Oil industry executives, leaders from the U.S. and Venezuela meeting in Caracas today, including Energy Secretary Chris Wright. They're signing a deal allowing American firms to access Venezuelan oil reserves.
8: President Trump already announced that the U.S. is gaining access to 65 billion barrels worth of oil reserves working through a Venezuelan oil producer. The White House says that would be used to refill the Strategic Petroleum Reserve.
7: Fox's Connor Hanson, a preliminary hearing held today for the alleged leader of a Penn State cocaine ring, judge setting bail for Agustino Abatiello.
9: Inside that courtroom, prosecutors started filling in the details of how they say this massive operation took off. Several of the witnesses that took the stand against Abatiello are charged in the same case.
7: Fox's Brooke Taylor, America's listening to Fox News.
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0: Your VermilionCountyFirst.com weather forecast for this afternoon calls for lots of sunshine. Hot temperatures up around 95 degrees with heat index values as high as 106. Later on this evening should be mostly clear and a low down to 75 in the overnight. And finally, tomorrow on Thursday, another sunny and hot day, high up around 96 with heat index values as high as 105.
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0: D102, it's Bruno Mars, gonna risk it all. Hey, Carrie West along with you on your hump day. Yeah, we're gonna get you over the hump, which means then we will be that much closer to the long holiday weekend. Looking forward to that one. Coming up around the corner, we've got more of today's best music from Ella Langley, plus Teddy Swims coming up next.
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0: It's Ella Langley, choosing Texas on T102. Hey, we've got Fighting Illini football action coming up tomorrow night. I am so excited for this year's football season. We're going to bring you all of the games the Fighting Illini are playing in all season long. So tomorrow night, they're at home. They're taking on UAB. We're going to start our coverage at 6 o'clock. That's those pregame shows, and it'll get you all ready and take you right up to that 8 o'clock kickoff. Fighting Illini football brought to you all season long, in part by United Way of the Danville area, Danville Mass Transit, and Culver's. Coming up around the corner, Hozier plus the Chainsmokers up next.
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0: Lindsay with Hozier and Too Sweet. Hey, ladies, mark your calendar for September the 24th. 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All right, coming up, we are checking our weather forecast for the middle part of this work week and school week, and we've got more of today's best music coming up. Howie Day, The Weeknd, Benson Boone, and more.
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4: I'm Carmen Roberts. The jury is deadlocked for a second time as it tries to decide the fate of Massachusetts mother Lindsay Clancy, who killed her three children.
5: Once a judge decides that a deadlocked jury has gone through a, quote, due and thorough deliberation, the judge can order them to take one final hard look. After that, though, the door is open for a mistrial.
4: Fox's Brian Yenis. The judge told the jury to keep trying. White House says oil from the Venezuela deal could hit U.S. reserves in November. Energy Secretary Chris Wright, speaking in Venezuela, thanked the U.S. oil companies for investing there.
6: To Chevron, to Eni, to GE, and to the many companies that will follow behind you to bring capital, technology, and opportunity into the country of Venezuela.
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8: Your VermilionCountyFirst.com weather forecast for this afternoon calls for lots of sunshine. Hot temperatures up around 95 degrees with heat index values as high as 106. Later on this evening should be mostly clear and a low down to 75 in the overnight. And finally, tomorrow on Thursday, another sunny and hot day, high up around 96 with heat index values as high as 105.
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0: That's Dominique Fike with Baby Doll on D102. Hey, coming up Friday night's going to be a lot of fun in downtown Danville. It's First Friday's Discover Danville. It's going to run from 5 until 8 o'clock. It's a great celebration of the people, flavors, sounds, and stories that make our community unique. There will be live music throughout downtown Danville, even including a mariachi band. You can test your knowledge with local trivia. 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Just go to First Friday's page at cityofdanville.org. 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Coming up, we've got Post Malone plus Backstreet Boys up next.
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0: This Post Malone with Circles on D102. And coming up tonight, 7 o'clock, we are going to keep this Wednesday night going for you. It's On with Mario Lopez. It's a lot of fun. It's pop culture with celebrity guests, fashion trends, all the latest Hollywood gossip and more. Check it out beginning at 7. Coming up, we've got Martin Garrix with Ed Sheeran plus Jonas Brothers up next.
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0: That is Martin Garrix and Ed Sheeran with Repeated on D102. Hey, don't forget to nominate someone to be the D102 VIP of the day through Longview Bank. 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He'll announce the winner of a $20 gift card from Longview Bank. Coming up around the corner, we're checking out that weather forecast for the middle part of this work week and school week. And we've got music for you from Blink 182, also Gracie Abrams, Panic at the Disco, and more coming up.
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7: I'm Carmen Roberts. The jury is deadlocked for a second time as it tries to decide the fate of Massachusetts mother Lindsay Clancy, who killed her three children.
8: Once a judge decides that a deadlocked jury has gone through a, quote, due and thorough deliberation, the judge can order them to take one final hard look. After that, though, the door is open for a mistrial.
7: Fox's Brian Yenis. The judge told the jury to keep trying. White House says oil from the Venezuela deal could hit U.S. reserves in November. Energy Secretary Chris Wright, speaking in Venezuela, thanked the U.S. oil companies for investing there.
9: To Chevron, to Eni, to GE, and to the many companies that will follow behind you to bring capital, technology, and opportunity into the country of Venezuela.
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11: Your VermilionCountyFirst.com weather forecast for this afternoon calls for lots of sunshine. Hot temperatures up around 95 degrees with heat index values as high as 106. Later on this evening should be mostly clear and a low down to 75 in the overnight. And finally, tomorrow on Thursday, another sunny and hot day, high up around 96 with heat index values as high as 105.
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0: That's Miley Cyrus with Flowers on D102. And coming up, it is the rainout date for the Danville Fire Department taking on the Danville Police Department in the 16th annual Bravest versus Finest softball game. It's going to be at historic Danville Stadium. Gates open at 3. The opening ceremony, absolutely beautiful. You don't want to miss it. That starts at 4, and then the games begin at 5. It's absolutely free to get into, and there will be door prizes, food, raffles, also bounce houses for the kids, and even fireworks after the games. All right, coming up, we've got Doja Cat plus Teddy Swims up next.
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0: Doing a two with more of today's best music, and Friday night's going to be rocking this Friday night. It is the final United We Rock concert series. It's going to start at 8 o'clock right there at the Garden at 107 next to VRBC. And Friday night, catch the music of Milligan starting at 8. Coming up, Zara Larsson plus Sabrina Carpenter is coming up next.
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0: It is Zara Larsson with Midnight Sun on D102. All right, you know what time it is? Pack it in, your Wednesday workday. About done and over with. Close enough. Yeah, that means we are three down, two to go until the weekend. We are now officially over the hump. Coming up right around the corner, we're going to check your local weather, also your local news. We're also going to give you all the day's financial information that you need right before you leave the office with Your Money Matters, plus more of today's best music on the way from Olivia Dean, Malcolm Todd, Katy Perry, and more. Coming up.
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4: I'm Dan Loney with Your Money Now. The private sector added just 38,000 jobs in August, which was below estimates and off from a month ago. The job growth came from three categories: education and health services, leisure and hospitality, and construction. Manufacturing saw a decline of 17,000 jobs. The government's jobs report is out on Friday. American Airlines is upgrading its largest planes. It has retrofitted its Boeing 777-300 series to now have 144 premium seats, including 70 lay flat seats with sliding doors. American is making this move as it plays catch up with its rivals to bring in more high spending travelers. Chevron has been assigned two more oil fields in Venezuela that will uptick its production levels to 600,000 barrels a day over the next 5 years. The markets were higher. Dow picked up 295 points at 53,062. NASDAQ added 118. S&P 500 gained 35. That's Your Money Now.
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10: Fox News, I'm Tom Rigotti. The jury in the trial of Lindsay Clancy, charged with murdering her three young children, is having trouble reaching a verdict. Fox's Brian Yenis is in Plymouth, Massachusetts.
11: Judge William Sullivan read the Tui Rodriguez charge. It is a final jury instruction urging the jury to reconsider their positions. This marks the last time the judge can force this jury to deliberate before a possible mistrial.
10: The defense claims Clancy is not criminally responsible because she suffered from postpartum psychosis. After days of economic pressure, the U.S. and Iran are back to trading strikes. Fox's Trey Yinks reports from Tel Aviv.
12: According to U.S. Central Command, the air defense sites, radar systems, maritime capabilities, and communication locations were targeted in these U.S. strikes against the southern part of the country.
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14: Your VermilionCountyFirst.com weather forecast. For this afternoon, calls for lots of sunshine. Hot temperatures up around 95 degrees with heat index values as high as 106. Later on this evening, should be mostly clear and a low down to 75 in the overnight. And finally, tomorrow on Thursday, another sunny and hot day, high up around 96 with heat index values as high as 105.
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0: It's Stella Lefty with Boston on D102. Hey, coming up Friday night, our sister station 94.9 K-Rock. They're going to be covering Westville High School at Bismarck Henning, Rossville Alvin. 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
1: That's Mumford & Sons with Hozier and Rubber Band Man on D102. Carrie West along with you. We're driving you home on this Wednesday afternoon. It is September the 2nd. All right, let's see what type of national day it is today. It is World Coconut Day. It is also Indigenous Literacy Day. It is Global Talent Acquisition Day. National Blueberry Popsicle Day. I like blueberries. Not quite sure about it in a popsicle. It is National Live Fearless Day. National Spalding Baseball Day. And National Pierce Your Ears Day. I actually pierced my own, like the second ones when I was in junior high, because I'm pretty sure my mom said I couldn't have them. But, you know, I was like that. I just went up into my room and pierced my own ears. Yeah, well, what can I say? It is also National Yogurt Day. And that's all I got for you. Coming up around the corner, we've got music from Dua Lipa plus Ed Sheeran right around the corner.
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8: Fox News, I'm Tom Graham. The jury excused for the day. In the Lindsey Clancy murder trial, earlier they told a judge for a second time they could not agree on a verdict for the Massachusetts mother. Defense attorney Kevin Reddington says he doesn't have any expectations.
9: I would have no idea. I mean, that's up to them. It's their stamina, and they're just amazing people.
8: Clancy has admitted to killing her three children, but the defense argues she's not criminally responsible because she suffered from postpartum psychosis. A new hurricane has formed in the Pacific Ocean and could threaten Hawaii. Fox's Jill Nato.
10: Hurricane Lowell is now churning in the Pacific Ocean as a Category 5 storm. It's a few hundred miles south of Hawaii, and it's packing winds up to 160 miles an hour. The National Hurricane Center says the island chain is already feeling swells from the storm.
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12: Your VermilionCountyFirst.com weather forecast for this evening calls for mostly clear skies and a low temperature only down to about 75 degrees in the overnight. Tomorrow on Thursday looks like another sunny and hot day ahead of us, high up around 95 degrees with heat index values as high as 105. And finally on Thursday evening should be a mostly clear night with a low down to 73.
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0: That is Niall Horan and Tastes So Good. Hey, don't forget, you can catch your favorite music from the 80s and 90s each and every weekday at noon. It's the Back in the Day Cafe. It is brought to you by Haley Seaford with Keller Williams Realty. All right, on the way, David Guetta with Teddy Swims, All-American Rejects, and more. Coming up.
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0: David Guetta and Teddy Swims with Gone, Gone, Gone on D102. Hey, we've got Fighting Illini football action starting tomorrow night. Looking forward to it. The Illini taking on UAB. We're starting things off at 6 with all those pregame shows that are going to get you all ready and take you right up to that 8 o'clock kickoff. Fighting Illini football all season long. 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

0: Q102, Michelle Branch and New Radicals with the Game of Love. Hey, it's going to wrap things up for me tonight. Have a great rest of your Wednesday. I'm going to be back 2 o'clock tomorrow afternoon. But in the meantime, we've got On with Mario Lopez, a check of your weather, and of course, more of today's best music.
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3: Fox News, I'm Tom Graham. The jury excused for the day. In the Lindsey Clancy murder trial, earlier they told a judge for a second time they could not agree on a verdict for the Massachusetts mother. Defense attorney Kevin Reddington says he doesn't have any expectations.
4: I would have no idea. I mean, that's up to them. It's their stamina, and they're just amazing people.
3: Clancy has admitted to killing her 3 children, but the defense argues she's not criminally responsible because she suffered from postpartum psychosis. A new hurricane has formed in the Pacific Ocean and could threaten Hawaii. Fox's Jill Nato.
5: Hurricane Lowell is now churning in the Pacific Ocean as a Category 5 storm. It's a few hundred miles south of Hawaii, and it's packing winds up to 160 miles an hour. The National Hurricane Center says the island chain is already feeling swells from the storm.
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7: Your VermilionCountyFirst.com weather forecast. For this evening, calls for mostly clear skies and a low temperature only down to about 75 degrees in the overnight. Tomorrow on Thursday, looks like another sunny and hot day ahead of us, high up around 95 degrees with heat index values as high as 105. And finally, on Thursday evening, should be a mostly clear night with a low down to 73.
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1: All right, let's do this. Mario Courtney Lopez back behind the mic, fired up to be hanging with you for the next few hours. A lot of radio fun to get into, including a couple of great guests. Jake Johnson and Mary Steenburgen set to join us with a scoop on their new pickleball movie, The Dink. Plus, Judge Cordo back on the bench, ready to take up a new case and serve up some fresh justice in Cordo's court. Gonna dig into the buzz to see what's trending. 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